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2: 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I only smoke when I drink. 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

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So

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I know everything that's shiny always gold. 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
1: I heard what you said, just as I was tasting freedom.